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0: finish up and be after calling. Central, it's day after 1201. Can you please page out day after fire for smoke investigation? Area 28 and P. Shea. We got a couple calls about large amount of black smoke in the area.
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0: Both units are in the area, down the south side of M28 near Maple. A large amount of smoke will be investigating. Establishing command.
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engine line from rush one. I'm pretty sure the access is going to be across the street on M28, the previous driveway before we hit Maple. 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Okay, I'll go up and hit 10 mile across. Clear. 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
0: All units are clear. This is an agriculture burn, approximately 40 acres. It's controlled at this time.
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0: Central, Whitefish 2, agents requesting an route, travel to the Sioux. Can we get, intercept coming from that direction?

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0: We'll be back at the trailer park, 817, follow up. We'll be back out at the trailer park, lot 817, follow up.
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0: Advising Bay Mills Alpha 1 is your intercept.
1: Copy. Thank you.
0: Copy.

doing 11 Central. Go ahead. Judge Lambros will be calling you. Central, 16 and 11. Go ahead. That traffic wasn't for me. There. Central, if that was really on call for 1814. Clear.

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1: 17, 10.
0: Yeah, the vehicle 75 northbound, just north of Gaines. Michigan, Ian Edwards, Zebra, B-Boy, 6-9, 1-9.

0: 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They're on their way.
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0: City units, I have some found property down at the Ashman Bay boat lock.
1: 46 copies. I'll head down to Ashman Bay.
0: There's a young man they found in the shallow water, 5 pistol magazines loaded and a rifle magazine also loaded.
1: Clear.

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0: It's going to be 6 Mile in front of the Brimley State Park. I'll get you a plate in a second.

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1: 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Last seen on South Country Club heading towards 80. 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

0: 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Go ahead. Are you in 31 still at the hospital? Are you clearing?
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0: 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Clear.
1: Any state or county units be allowed for an erratic driver, 6 mile eastbound, 6 mile eastbound is just passing Forest Side. So small white truck, unknown reg, colors behind it in a maroon Jeep. She's advising it's driving very slowly, about 30 miles per hour, and it's all over the road, unable to keep in its own lane. Again, eastbound 6 mile. Should be east of Forest Side now. Central clear.

State County Units. Update on that VOL for the white truck on 6 Mile. It just turned right, turned south onto South Maple Road off of 6 Mile. That's clear.

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1: Good here.
0: Okay. Double check. All right.
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1: 47 M. City unit, CMS is at 332 Arlington, apartment 108, female with chest pain.

Central Nervous. That's Alpha 21. We're going to be taking a transfer to Petoskey from my Michigan. Not for a few minutes yet, though.

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1: Central.
0: I've got a card here that's 129 and 48. Can you take that?
1: What 48?
0: East 48. Sorry, East 48.
1: West 48, clear.
0: I'm sorry, East 48, not West 48. You're looking for a gray Ford Fusion. It's drivable, but the deer is partially in the roadway. 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

0: 1708, what's your location?
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0: 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I've got a second one that's on the way to your first one. I've got one right in front of O'Connor's. 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

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K King D David 21 P Paul. 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
1: Found a Lodge of Hope escort, a male in his 50s off the property. 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
0: 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I'll be in service. 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
1: 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It's going to be an emergent dispatch. I apologize, I was having technology issues.
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0: Good morning.
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going to be a mail to Illinois Leslie Murphy, MURPHY, first to Kyle, middle of Kenneth, 0419 of 85.

0: cannot fucking watch.
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0: Yeah, it's Kick on 14-1. I'm acknowledging page. I'm gonna be around my POV.
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0: 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Oh, man. General 14-1 is going to be icy.
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0: Firebase from Central. It's going to be an accidental activation per security on site. That's going to be construction. They are requesting that you respond non-emergent to reset the alarm.
1: Okay, be over there in a second.
0: Thank you.

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1: Question it.
0: Yeah, this is Sioux Fire Echo 156. Let me clear of my Michigan returning service.
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0: 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We're in service ALS. 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
0: 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We have it spread out. We're going to let Mother Nature do the rest.
1: 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Are you going to be clearing?
0: Not right now. I'll let you know when we clear.
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CVMS unit at 2023 West 4th Avenue, 2023 West 4th Avenue, the McKinley Manor, for an 81-year-old male who is altered level of status. He is currently outside the facility. Law enforcement is en route.

I'm paramedic one en route. Show you en route 903. Yeah, I'm out as well.

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1: 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I haven't arrived yet. I'll be there in a few minutes.
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0: Going to be in the parking lot of the Heritage Building, Mission Reg. Looks like David Lincoln Union, Boy 81. Check that. I think it's a 0, Lincoln Union.

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0: 1714 Central. Can you start making your way to Kinross in the area of the RV park? Getting reports that there is a male laying on the ground, caller's unable to tell if he's breathing, stating he's wearing all black clothing and not moving. Best location is going to be 16768 South Armstrong Loop.
2: Where do you have your MSR out?
0: Hey, firm, they've been dispatched.
3: Central 6110.
0: 6110.
3: What RV park is that? The one across from the prison? The other one?
0: Hey, firm, it's going to be on the corner of Armstrong Loop and West Hassett. Copy. It's kind of going to be near the vet's office.
4: Joe's leaving the hall doing pool fills. Emergencies.
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5: 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Have a good day.

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0: There, you can show me in the area.
1: Copy. They advise it's right across from SNJ, if that helps

0: second attempt. She got him Ashton Michael Cosley, date of birth 8/5/2006.
1: What year?
0: 06.

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0: 8232 location.
2: That's close, what you got?
0: We have a car half in the ditch on West M28, approximately 3 miles west of 221 out by Brimley. Unknown if anyone is in the vehicle.
2: Clear, been route.
0: Couldn't get a vehicle description. Caller just said that it was the vehicle that was in the ditch.
2: Should be easy enough, I'll be all set.
0: Copy.

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0: Nigel 6110. You should be clear there. I'm going to be heading over to the local for some follow-up on this.
1: Copy.
2: 6110, 1714.
0: Go ahead.
2: I just got here. Do you want me to be at KPD?
0: Sure.

0: That's something important. Go ahead. I'll be going with the North Pack to the local.
1: Can you repeat that?
0: I'll be headed to the local with 61 cents.
1: Yep.
2: Central 1715.
1: Fine.
2: I'll be office.

0: potential, 5110. If you can let EMS know their patient was at the local about an hour ago, by the ambulance.
1: Okay. So 11 Central.
2: Central to 11.
1: Be advised, law enforcement said that that individual was intoxicated at the local approximately an hour ago.
2: All right. Did they say what he was intoxicated with?
1: Stand by. Did they happen to say what he was intoxicated with? EMS wants to know.
3: Didn't get that far yet.
1: Copy.
0: All right.

0: Central Mental 11. Can you ask the cops how many doses of Narcan they can? Go ahead.
1: EMS wants to know how many doses of Narcan you gave that individual.
2: Just the one they were present for.

0: Central 11 Central.
1: Central 9 to 11.
0: Law enforcement stated that they just gave the one Narcan dose that you were present for.
1: Great. Copy that. Clear.

0: Eventually, D30 does.
1: Me too.
0: You haven't gotten any more calls about that vehicle, have you?
1: Negative, just the one.
0: Clear. I haven't seen anything yet. Keep looking.
1: Happy.

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1: What do you got?
0: 10825 West Lake Shore Drive. I've got a William Kinsella calling to report a lawn tractor missing. However, the other siblings do have access to the residence.
1: Affirm.
0: There currently.

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0: I went 2 more miles west of Tilton and Irish Line going to Hillcrest. There's nothing in the ditch. All the way back to 221. Still nothing.
1: Copy.
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0: AG41 location.
1: In the city.
0: 8232. Oh, never mind. 1714, are you going to still be working at the last?
2: I'm clear.
0: Clear. I have got a threat complaint that occurred at the Kinross Co-op. Caller states that he was harassed by a Paul, unknown on last name, in the parking lot. He'd like contact, or I'm sure if he's still at the co-op or if he has returned back home.
2: Quickly, if you could send the information, I'll give it to you after.
0: Clear. I just read, I'm sorry, it's going to be a Jason that has threatened him up. Bucanaga? I probably pronounced that wrong.

that there was contact made, if you could put it in the note that he had been contacted before in case it happens again, that's all that they would like to.

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1: Go ahead.
0: I was going to give copy of TX. Caller got a report down for an accident, and his vehicle is wrong on the report.
1: Go ahead with that, TX.
0: Can we speak to Scott? 305-942-9596. 305-942-9596.
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0: You can show us my township. I can service.
1: Okay.

0: Satchel 6110. You should be clear there. I'll be heading to another address over on Killer Day Way. I'll give it to you when I get there. Happy.
1: Android 216.
2: Good afternoon.
1: Morning, in service report.
2: Later.

0: Yeah, these are tools for follow-up. Yeah.
1: Central 6110, join it to two things.
0: Yeah.

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Continue with VOL out of Green Bay PD, Wisconsin, for a stolen vehicle, Wisconsin plate, boy Charles Paul, 683, break. 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Break. Suspect is a white male, date of birth 10-2-1999. If located, stop and advise Green Bay Police. Central clear, 1115.

0: 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I'll be way last.
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1: Okay.

0: 1715, your status. Did you want to tell your status?
1: You show me clear. Looks like they're having some engine issues. They're going to try to live at home. It's going to be a white Chevy pickup.
0: Your status?
2: Good status.
0: Sir?

0: 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Central 1715.
1: 1715.
0: Do you have traffic?
1: We're just checking your status.
0: Okay, good status. There's a tin roof on this place, and we're not getting out. We don't need checks.
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0: 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You said 303 Arnold Place?
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0: the class. 17-15. If you're available, I've got a car deer that's walked into your office. Your office is advising they're staying there. Happened on 28 near Cloverland this last weekend.

0: 15 from 14.
1: What?
0: I can head up there and take that if you need to.
1: Nope, I'm north of 3 right now. I'll be there in about 40 seconds.

Central 8232. Glenn? Can you get in contact with Green Bay and see what they want done with the vehicle? 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
0: Just so you're aware, I made contact with dispatch over in Wisconsin, and Officer Buckman should be calling your cell.
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I picked up some debris here on 28, and I have a plate belonging to that address.

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0: I have a call from 2015 for, looks like a pier.
2: Okay, clear. I'll catch a boat over there and see if I can make contact that way.
0: Registered order's name, maybe I can find a phone number for
1: you. Hey, firm. Ronald Stapleton, Sam, Tom, Edward, Boy, Lincoln, Edward, Tom, Ocean, Nora.

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1: Go ahead.
2: 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I'll also be out at the 91st for court.
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0: Spear will have that vehicle. I made contact with the RO, and they're aware of the situation. You can let me clear.
1: Clear. Okay.

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1: Copy, be advised. We have an updated address of 9706 West M48 Business Spur. It's going to be a collision center, 9706 West M48 Business Spur. You're going to have to go in through the office door, and then there's a gray door all the way in the back.
0: Copy that.
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0: You willing to transport if I send the body from here?
2: Yes. I don't have a uniform on, but yes.
0: Body to body at this point. We got, not a truck, single person heading that direction.
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0: Council 13, current set of vitals for the patient are blood pressure 120 over 64, heart rate 104, respirations at 24, currently saturating at 95% over in there. I'm experiencing some chest pain, and actually chest pain extending into her left arm as she's been sitting here. The patient also had a STEMI 20 days prior to today's incident.
1: Number 13, did you copy?
2: Okay, clear. I'm pulling into the parking lot. If you can let me in the rear entrance.
0: Copy that. There's someone coming out to get it in.
1: We'll show you on scene at 1406. 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
2: Thank you.
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0: 8232 Central, are you still on TX?
1: Yes, I am. Give me a few minutes.
0: Clear. 1714 Central.
2: Go ahead.
0: I'm not sure where you're at. However, possibly the suspect from 8232's stolen vehicle is out in Kinross. We've got a caller, the Dollar General on M80, advising that she's out with a male subject named Daniel Servi. She is with the caller stating that he was abducted from Wisconsin. And the other individual that abducted him from Wisconsin is currently at the Pizza Patch. He is stating that the other subject is a Blaze Guggen.
2: Clear, I'm Curly Lewis and Bark Doc right now.
0: Sir? 15, are you still out at the prosecutor's?
1: I'm at the office.
0: Clear, you're closer than 14. Are you available to head out to Kinross?

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1: 6122.
0: Myself and elevator doubles. I give my oxygen off.
1: Thank you.
2: First, something breaking out. Head that way as well.
1: Clear. Apparently, Blaze believes that Daniel, who was the passenger as at the Dollar General right now, Blaze believes that Daniel is at the gas station. He doesn't know that he went over to get help.

responding to the Pizza Patch area, just be advised, the passenger is advising that they believe that Blaze has knives stored in the bag

0: 14 and 61 for me. By Daniel is going to be a blue pants or black shorts and a gray sweatshirt.
1: Point two copies.
0: Ops is advising he's 6 foot, 168 pounds, and blue eyes.

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1: Fine, I'll be coming from Pennington, but that would also.

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1: Go ahead.
0: How far out are you?
1: Just passing Shunk in 5 1/4 mile.
0: Okay, I'll probably meet everybody near the area. I'll just lay back until a few of you catch up.
1: Sorry.
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0: Animal Control from 6110. I don't know if you're stopping for that dog right there, but there's looks like it's a brown and white dog.
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0: 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Where was the supposed victim at?
1: The other subject was at the Dollar General inside.
0: There.

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1: Go ahead.
0: Do you have the victim's rental running?
1: I do not have his date of birth. If you can gather it, I can run it.
0: 6:30 of 02 out of Wisconsin.

0: 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You want to see him? 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
0: 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We're all silent.
1: Clear, thank you. That's correct.
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0: trying to say something for you.
1: Go on.
0: I'll be out. Who is our caller? Caller's going to be a Nathan Moon. The other party is a Rose Schultz.

0: What?
1: I'm going to be sending over a CPS referral. One of you want to head over to the roundabout in East Easter Day in Minneapolis. We have two children who are currently in the roundabout. They're driving bikes and scooters, pretending to throw their scooters at the cars and yelling at cars.
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0: 咱所创的副流行。
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0: I'll be paralyzed. I'll take an hour.
1: Copy. Your number's going to be 22040.
0: Copy, thank you.

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0: 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What was the time of call?
1: 1517.
0: Claire, you can show me Claire left.
1: Abby.
0: Number 13.
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0: Are you aware of a still alive but injured deer over on 129 near 23 Mile?
1: I know.
0: Clear. They did advise that they called DNR. I wasn't sure if they advised you already. I've got one in the yard at 22605 South M129 with busted legs.
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0: That rolled you under.
1: What?
0: One deer just that shall be clear.
1: Copy. That's related to 32. What? Clear the jail. Not close.

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0: potential dissidents who got an assault not in progress at the Great Lakes Recovery. 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A caller would like contact.
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0: 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Just confirming, this is going to be the Women's Great Lakes Recovery.
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1: Yeah.

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0: 8231 Central. Go ahead. I have a request for a well-being check down in Detour at the old boat launch off of East Bay Street. My caller is going to be a resident that's right near there. He said there is a black pickup truck with the door wide open. Vehicle's off, so there's lots of items inside the vehicle. It's been unoccupied there with the driver's door open for approximately an hour. They did give me a Michigan plate of 3 Queen David Lincoln 6-1.
1: Clear, I'm going to give them a check.
0: 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Okay.

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0: Hey, I'm down in Detour now. You want me to see if I can make contact with the owner of that vehicle? Ten four, Brake Central. It's going to be on Bay Street.
2: 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This is 135. 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

0: Senator City, and if anybody in the area, Sheridan and Pine, you can Sheridan and Pine, you can BOL on a gray passenger car and a silver passenger car, speeding up and down the road.
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times rolls. Hold on, 46. Go ahead. I checked the area for that traffic complaint. I'll be UTL. I'll take a number. Yeah.

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1: 8232.
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